0: Some Bee Gees and Night Fever. I will confess, I remember buying a Bee Gees album at the Father's Day stall when I was in primary school for my dad, because it's Father's Day tomorrow, which I thought was really apt. So sending lots of love to all the dads, particularly the first-time dads. Hope you're getting some sleep. Nice to have your company this morning. I've got a smooth favourite on the way, Bon Jovi, Living on a Prayer. You're with Mel Doyle. Good morning.
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8: Look out for a crash at Rosewater on Addison Road, not far from Grand Junction Road. There's a breakdown in Crapers West on the freeway up track just after the tunnel. Speeds are at 60 there, and speeds are down to 40 for a burst water main at Surrey Downs on Hancock Road near James Street. Showers and windy today, heading for a top of 17. Right now it's 13 degrees. See any dramas or delays, call the traffic hotline direct, 1300 595 937. That's the latest traffic on Smooth FM Adelaide.
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0: had so much fun this morning. The music was so good. I hope you loved it. Mel Doyle handing you over to Richard Wilkins. He's got a smooth 80s favourite from John Parr on the way. You enjoy that with him. I'll be back with you tomorrow, bright and early from 6 for Father's Day on Smooth. Bye.
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8: Look out for a crash at Highbury on Lower Northeast Road near Halls Road. In Crafers West, there's breakdown on the freeway up track just after the tunnel. Speeds are down to 60 there, and speeds are down to 40 for a burst water main in Surrey Downs on Hancock Road near James Street. Speed cameras out today, Crittenden Road, Findon, and Helier Road, Ranella. Showers and windy today, heading for a top of 17. Right now it's 13 degrees. See any dramas or delays, call the traffic hotline direct, 1300 595 937. That's the latest traffic on Smooth FM Adelaide.
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9: Hello, I'm Eleanor Quirk. The federal government's upcoming digital duty of care is set to be challenged by both the Coalition and One Nation. Labor will outline its reforms next week, which could see platforms forced to allow Australians to opt out of algorithms, a move that critics say will hurt online retailers. Liberal Senator Paul Scar says the government must provide more detail.
10: We've got to get the balance right, so we've got to make sure we don't over-regulate, that we don't impede on freedom of speech.
9: Forensic experts from the AFP will arrive in Nepal today to help with identification in the wake of devastating flooding. 36 Australians remain missing, their families providing DNA samples to help ID victims. Australia's housing affordability has hit record lows. Latest data revealing households with an average income of $120,000 are able to afford just 12% of properties on the market. New South Wales is off to a scorching start to spring with total fire bans in place today. Strong winds elevating the fire threat with temperatures around 33 degrees forecast. And 90s rock icons Oasis are continuing their comeback, set to announce another tour within weeks. Brothers Noel and Liam Gallagher will play 23 gigs across the UK, also taking their master plan tour to Europe. No word yet on any plans to return to Australia. Geelong has put an end to Carlton's season, defeating the Blues by 33 points in front of a packed MCG. Patrick Dangerfield, the star of the night, booting 5 goals for the Cats. Coach Chris Scott, full of praise for his captain.
11: So impressive. And it wasn't just one way too. He looked like Pat at his best.
9: Today, Sydney's hoping to rally in the wake of their off-field dramas when they face Brisbane at the SCG, and the Bulldogs will take on the Crows in Adelaide tonight. And you're up to date on the latest from the newsroom.
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0: Ah, the Jacksons on Smooth. It's Richard here. Blame it on the boogie. Well, blame it on the first weekend of spring. I just love this time of the year. Everything just starts growing, doesn't it? Cherry blossoms are out. And how pretty are all the wattle trees? Just stunning. Remember to take those antihistamines. Let's continue the feel good with the Travelling Wilburys after a quick break.
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6: Adelaide's traffic on Smooth.
7: Look out for a burst water main in Surrey Downs on Hancock Road near James Street. Speeds are at 40 through there. And the Royal Show kicks off today, so speeds are down to 25 along Goodwood Road, Greenhill Road and Leader Street. Check your speed, West Beach Road, West Beach. Showers and windy today, heading for a top of 17. Right now it's 13 degrees. See any dramas or delays, call the traffic hotline direct. 1300 595 937. That's the latest traffic on Smooth FM Adelaide.
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0: Oh, isn't that just the best? How good, Richard here. Hope you're having a great start to your weekend. Busy out there, so if you're about to get in the car, we're going to check in on the roads for you. And after the news, let's get those chores done while you're listening to Smooth, pressing play on AHA next.
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17: Adelaide's traffic on Smooth.
18: A couple of crashes to watch for. One at Campbelltown on Lower Northeast Road near Gorge Road. Another in Mount Osmond on the freeway up track just before the Mount Osmond exit. And in Surrey Downs, there's a burst water main on Hancock Road near James Street. Speeds are at 40. Check your speed today. Military Road, Semaphore Park. Showers and windy today, heading for a top of 17. Right now it's 13 degrees. See any dramas or delays, call the traffic hotline direct. 1300 595 937. That's the latest traffic on Smooth FM Adelaide.
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19: Hello, I'm Eleanor Quirk. Latest data shows housing affordability is continuing to plummet. The figures finding national affordability is currently at its lowest level ever, with the average household able to afford just 12% of properties on the market. Economist Luke Redman says the government's 5% deposit scheme is to blame.
20: They could be quite relatively high income earners that can show up at the low and middle end of the market, access a 5% deposit scheme and be able to compete and potentially outcompete households that might not have the income level that they do.
19: A government move to allow Australians to opt out of social media algorithms is set to be challenged. Anthony Albanese will outline Labor's digital duty of care reforms next week, but the opposition and Greens say the legislation could threaten free speech. Business leaders also raising concerns about the impact the change would have on online retailers. A team of Australian forensic experts will touch down in Nepal today as the painstaking victim identification process continues. 36 Australians remain missing following devastating floods, their families providing DNA samples to help with ID efforts. And Beyonce is under fire for her latest limited edition merch. The pop superstar selling a vinyls collection box with an asking price of almost $1,000, but fans have lashed out after receiving an empty velvet-lined wooden container containing no vinyls. The Western Bulldogs are preparing to take on the Crows in tonight's do-or-die clash in Adelaide. Crows coach Matthew Nicks says he's fully focused on tonight's elimination final, ignoring speculation about his future at the club.
21: Well, because the focus for me at the moment's footy. As I mentioned, you know, the belief we've got as a playing group and a staff off the back of a 12 months worth of work since we were last in this position puts us in a really good spot. And so our focus is right on what we're going to do this Saturday night.
19: First up today, it's Sydney and Brisbane at the SCG. And you're up to date on the latest from the newsroom.
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1: What's the matter with the clothes I'm wearing? Can't you tell that your tie's too wide?

0: Oh, what a song that is. Rick Astley on Smooth, Never Gonna Give You Up. It's Richard Wilkins here. What an icon he is. And speaking of superstars, it is, of course, Father's Day tomorrow. If your dad's an Oasis fan, maybe tickets to see Oasis, Don't Look Back in Anger in cinemas next week would do the trick. It's also on IMAX screens. I can't wait to see it. Saw the concert. Now I'm going to go see the movie. You should too. Dad might like it as well. And in memory of the late, great Freddie Mercury on his birthday today, Queen and David Bowie are next on Smooth.
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15: Adelaide's traffic on Smooth. couple of crashes to watch for, one in Medindie on Nottage Terrace at Stephen Terrace, another in Cavan affecting Citybound on Port Wakefield Road approaching Montague Road, and there's a burst water main in Surrey Downs on Hancock Road near James Street, speeds are at 40. Check your speed today, Grant Road, Ranella. Showers and windy today, heading for a top of 17. Right now it's 15 degrees. See any dramas or delays, call the traffic hotline direct, 1300 595 937. That's the latest traffic on Smooth FM Adelaide.
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0: Oh, I loved every single second of that song. Richard here, keeping you company until 1 o'clock. Smooth favourites, one after another, to get you moving. In fact, the Cranberries are coming up next on Smooth.
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15: In Medindi, there's a crash at the Nottage Terrace-Stephen Terrace intersection causing delays. In Cavan, a crash clearing on Port Wakefield Road near Churchill Road North for Citybound. In Surrey Downs, there's a burst water main on Hancock Road near James Street. And in Salisbury, the boom gates are stuck down at the Park Terrace level crossing. Showers and windy today, heading for a top of 17. Right now it's 15 degrees. See any dramas or delays, call the traffic hotline direct, 1300 595 937. That's the latest traffic on Smooth FM Adelaide.
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16: Hello, I'm Eleanor Quirk. The federal government's defending its housing policies, claiming it's more engaged in building new homes than any government in recent history. It comes as new data shows housing affordability has slumped to its lowest levels on record, with the median household only able to afford 12% of properties on the market. Assistant Productivity Minister Andrew Lee says the solution is to boost supply.
17: We're engaging on modular construction, thinking about how we can get more homes built affordably through factories. And we're working to ensure that land release is supported.
16: Australian drone operators will today begin scouring the disaster zone in Nepal in the hope of finding survivors. 36 Australians remain unaccounted for after devastating floods. AFP members also set to land today to help with forensic efforts. New South Wales is facing total fire bans today as temperatures soar into the mid-30s. The heat and strong winds posing the first major bushfire threat of the season. Overseas, and a triple murder case that's captured the world's attention has dramatically collapsed. The jury failing to reach a unanimous verdict in Lindsay Clancy's trial for the murder of her three children. And Nicole Kidman stunned moviegoers, making a surprise appearance at a Sydney screening of Practical Magic 2 last night, addressing the crowd with a shout out from co-star Sandra Bullock.
18: Sandy says hi. She's in Texas doing the same thing that I'm doing, but I'm here in Sydney with you.
16: The Lions aren't underestimating Sydney. Despite the Swans' recent off-field scandal, the side's facing off at the SCG this afternoon. Brisbane veteran Dane Zorko feeling confident if they stick to their game plan.
19: Just simply going out there playing some really good football and the results will take care of itself. Our process is the most important thing in this, and we know in the next month if we can get our process right, what will happen will happen. But if we leave that to chance, we know we're going to be very vulnerable.
16: And tonight it's the Western Bulldogs and the Crows in Adelaide in a do-or-die clash. And you're up to date on the latest from the newsroom.
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0: Oh, it just makes you want to get up and bop around, doesn't it? Paula Abdul, straight up on Smooth. It's Richard here. Sets you up for feeling good if you're lucky enough to get some me time today. Watching the footy on the telly or going to a game, catching up on the US Open, the Italian Grand Prix this weekend. It is always such a wonderful event. And, of course, you can soundtrack your whole afternoon to Smooth while you're doing your chores and bits and pieces. We got Dire Straits next on Smooth.
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0: Well, there you go. That's it from me. Another show done and dusted. You enjoy the rest of your Saturday. Richard signing off and handing over to David Campbell. He has Madonna in One Direction on the way. I'll be back tomorrow morning for Father's Day from 10 a.m. Till then, be good, be kind, and be careful. This is Smooth.
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18: Just a reminder, there are a few roadworks taking place. The first on Bower Road near Military Road in both directions, speed down to 40 km. In Glenelg North, there are works on Tapleys Hill Road near Buckle Street, city bound. Still, that burst water main on Hancock Road near Jane Street, speed down to 40 km in the area, and a speed camera spotted on Commercial Road. Please take care on the road. See any dramas or delays, call the traffic hotline direct 1300 595 937. That's the latest traffic on Smooth FM Adelaide.
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0: weekend long on Smooth. There goes ABBA and Honey, Honey. And shout out to all the bee people out there who've got a little hive in their backyard and make their own honey. My parents do that. It's really cool. I also want to give a shout out to all the teachers listening. School holidays are just around the corner. You can do it. And the end of year exams will approach very, very shortly. Don't be too stressed, everyone in your family. We're going to take care of you with some good studying music. George Michael's Faith Tour is going to be released in concert on the big screen very soon. So I've got a bit of Wham coming up next.
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0: swear, that song, it just gets me going every time. I love it. It's David Campbell here on Smooth. You guys, it's spring, and boy, did it spring and sprung this week. Didn't spring sprung this week? I think I got that right. Anyway, the legs are out. Shorts are coming in for the workplace, guys. So get ready and make sure you chuck a jacket on. And then pop some leg warmers on for me, would you please? Because we're going to do a little bit of flash dance coming up next.
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14: We've had a crash in Medindie, Nottage Terrace near Northeast Road. A crash as well in St Ives, Southeastern Freeway and Princes Highway near Back Callington Road. And a level crossing fault causing delays at the intersection of North-South Motorway and Main South Road in Edwardstown. Adelaide's weather, partly cloudy with showers starting to ease this afternoon, dropping down to 10 degrees overnight. See any dramas or delays, call the traffic hotline direct, 1300 595 937. That's the latest traffic on Smooth FM Adelaide.
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0: Share and believe. Snap out of it. It's David Campbell here on Smooth. I hope you're having a great Saturday. Are you still yet to see Spider-Man? It is the biggest movie nearly of all time. I think it's just overtaken Titanic last week. It is going to go all the way, I think. And that sets us up for a huge summer movie season for us. Doom Part 3 and Avengers Doomsday coming out within a day of each other here. Overseas, they're calling it Doomsday. You know, remember Barbenheimer? We're going to do it again, and we're going to do it in a big way. It's going to be massive. And speaking of big, Don Henley and the Boys of Summer are coming up next on Smooth.
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0: That song, so good. It's David Campbell here. And if your household's like mine and you've got a hungry teenager who's eating through everything or mid-mouthful says, what's for dinner? It's time for that weekly shop and get it done. So let's get out there and get amongst it and get down the aisles, and I'll be back with some Whitney Houston to help you next on Smooth.
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20: Checking the roads, we've had a crash in Medindie, Nottage Terrace near North East Road. We also have a level crossing fault causing delays at the intersection of North South Motorway and Main South Road near Crossroad in Edwardstown. Adelaide's weather, partly cloudy with showers starting to ease this afternoon, dropping down to 10 degrees overnight. Right now it's 16 degrees. See any dramas or delays, call the traffic hotline direct 1300 595 937. That's the latest traffic on Smooth FM Adelaide.
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0: 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All right, here's Natalie Imbruglia on Smooth.
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0: Debarge, Rhythm of the Night. That takes me back. I love it. It's David Campbell here for Smooth on a Saturday afternoon. What are you doing tonight? It is pre-Father's Day Eve. Are you taking it easy? Are you going to go out tonight? Are you going to, you know, maybe do a little bit of a mini launch? Just you and no kids. You just go out together. Have a little cheeky date before you get saturated with presents tomorrow. Whatever you're doing, I've got some Coldplay to help you get ready next on Smooth.
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0: Oh my gosh, are you kidding? That's it? Oh, I was having such a good time. It's David Campbell here. I'm going to leave you, though, with the wonderful Byron Webb. He's next. He's got a bit of Hall & Oates. He's got some Bowie. Oh, we are in good hands there. And I will be back for Father's Day. Don't worry, I wouldn't dare miss it. Right here tomorrow from 1 o'clock. Until then, love you. Bye.
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15: The Crows take on the Western Bulldogs tonight for the elimination final at Adelaide Oval, so roads are now closed on War Memorial Drive between the footbridge and King William Road. Meanwhile, a speed camera to watch out for Port Road in Queenstown and West Beach Road in West Beach. Adelaide's weather, partly cloudy, with showers starting to ease this afternoon, dropping down to 10 degrees overnight. See any dramas or delays, call the traffic hotline direct 1300 595 937. That's the latest traffic on Smooth FM Adelaide.
16: 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I love a weekend. Byron with you here to keep you company now and with some great songs to keep you feeling good. In fact, this one now from Culture Club is so good.
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0: that is one guy who is so smooth. Love him, Bruno Mars, Smooth FM. Locked in now too for that Australian tour next year, and he's just recently added some extra dates to it too. Even more exciting. Thanks for joining us, making us part of your weekend. Byron with you this afternoon, and we're right back into it next with a great Elton John song. And you know it's Smooth FM when you sing along with ABBA. We'll get to sing along with ABBA too in a moment here at Smooth.
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0: I like that. And I like this. It's another weekend of nothing but more music and less hook here at Smooth FM. Thanks for being a part of it, too. I'm sure you're really busy at the moment prepping for a big day of spoiling us dads tomorrow. Father's Day, just in case you've forgotten, it's all time, I'm sure. Nearly 5 p.m. with Byron, we're here to keep you company. And after a quick check-in on the roads around town for you now, some fun with Shania Twain and a guy who, gee, knows how to write a song. Ed Sheeran on the way soon for you too at Smooth.
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15: We have emergency works underway in Seaton, Tapleys Hill Road near Alfred Avenue. Keep in mind as well, the Crows are taking on the Western Bulldogs tonight for the elimination final at Adelaide Oval, so roads are now closed on War Memorial Drive between the footbridge and King William Road. Adelaide's weather, partly cloudy with showers starting to ease this afternoon, dropping down to 10 degrees overnight. See any dramas or delays, call the traffic hotline direct 1300 595 937. That's the latest traffic on Smooth FM Adelaide.
0: 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Thank you so much for making your weekend a part of ours too. Hope you're well. So we're back into squeezing as many songs as I can into your ears. Let's get underway again now. Feeling good with Shania Twain for you.
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0: Listen, that Great Sand album, just so good. Love that from Paul Simon here at Smooth FM. We hit the odd octave or few with Mariah Carey before it, and I played in that bunch as well. My wife's favourite Ed Sheeran song of all. I hope you liked it too. Shape of You, love it. Byron with you this afternoon, playing you more music. Let's talk tomorrow. Don't forget Father's Day. We've got Mel Doyle in starting our Sunday morning, first thing with our weekend breakfast show. After that, though, a couple of definite dads. Richard Wilkins from 10, and then David Campbell, 1 to 4 to see you through the afternoon. So as you go about your Sunday, if you need some company for it, and lots of music, well, we've got that. And I hope you can join us for it at Smooth.
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0: definitely helps add to the whole weekend feel nicely, doesn't it? Here at Smooth FM, nearly 6pm now with Byron Webb here, and back into another great round of songs for you in a second, Smooth.
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15: Emergency works are underway in Seaton, Tapleys Hill Road near Alfred Avenue. And keep in mind, the Crows take on the Western Bulldogs tonight for the elimination final at Adelaide Oval. So roads are now closed on War Memorial Drive between the footbridge and King William Road. Adelaide's weather, partly cloudy with showers starting to ease, dropping down to 10 degrees overnight. Right now, it's 14 degrees. See any dramas or delays, call the traffic hotline direct, 1300 595 937. That's the latest traffic on Smooth FM Adelaide.
0: 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But firstly, Belinda Carlisle now at Smooth.
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0: 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And I love playing Earth, Wind and Fire in there too before that. Boogie Wonderland, that was fun. I hope you enjoyed. Thanks so much for having us on. Byron with you here with more music and less talk, and back into it next with a great song from the weekend and some Queen on the way at Smooth.
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0: How about that? Doesn't that definitely make the weekend sound and feel good at Smooth FM? Nearly 7 p.m. now, with Byron with you here to keep you company. And back into Feeling Good Soon. 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
0: All right, there's some definite fun in it for you this weekend and, well, tomorrow being Father's Day. Lots of spoiling too if you're a dad. Byron with you here to keep you company on the way to Saturday night at Smooth FM and back into playing some great songs for you. In fact, I love this. Donald Lewis now, and I love you always forever. Ooh,
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0: Donna, that is very smooth. Gnarls Barkley, Crazy, here at Smooth FM. And Madonna, Draped in the Diamonds, Material Girl, before that as well. With Byron Witt here, playing you more music and less talk. And back into it next with a great new song from Taylor Swift for you in a sec.
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0: Feels good right across the weekend at Smooth FM. Our Father's Day weekend too, and so nice to have you part of it too. Hopefully, nice day planned tomorrow. Nearly 8 p.m. with Byron with here, and back into more music in Let's Talk in a Moment with Martika, and the guy now locked in to play Australia next year. We can't wait. The very smooth Bruno Mars on the way for you.
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0: All of Sunday to go tomorrow. Mel Doyle joining you for the weekend breakfast show first thing as well. Thanks for joining us in the meantime, whatever you're doing at the moment, with Byron with here. And as we get back to playing you more music and less talk to make you feel good.
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0: That's a good sound of Ace of Base and Smooth FM, and surely one of the most famous movie soundtrack songs ever. Frankie Valli and Grease. Good movie, great song too. I hope you enjoy it. With Byron Witty here playing you more music and less talk at a Saturday night. Not too far away now from a bit of calm too in your day if you need that. Maybe running kids around all day, maybe conserving energy to spoil your dad tomorrow for Dad's Day. Cameron Daddo is in to wind things down for you 9 till midnight tonight at Smooth. I hope you enjoyed us for that.
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0: sounds so good, and it's such a good foot of the week too here at Smoothie FM. I know you can't beat a weekend, can you? It's brilliant. Tomorrow morning over that first cup of coffee, a reminder, we'll have Mel Doyle back in joining you for our weekend breakfast show from 6 till 10. Richard Wilkins then in after that for you as well. But in the meantime, stand by because Cameron Daddo's going to just wind things down a bit, take you through to midday. Have a great night at Smooth.
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0: Feeling good on this Saturday night on Smooth with Chicago, if you leave me now. Father's Day tomorrow. Sending love to those without their dads this year, for whatever reason that is. I hope you can feel them in your heart. Cam Daddo with the music to keep you company from a wonderful dad himself, John Farnham, next on Smooth.
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0: Here we go, slinking into those Saturday night feels on Smooth. 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

0: 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Cam Daddo here on Smooth. Baby, I love your way. So good. Love spending Saturday night with Big Mountain. Hoping that something's made you smile lately. I'm still basking in the love and the joyous support I witnessed last weekend watching my son run the Sydney Marathon. So many spectators lining the route, spurring on the runners with heart and kindness. It was awesome. And my son said it absolutely worked. So thank you if you are out there too. Cam Daddo with Whitney Houston on Smooth before 11.
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0: 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Bruno Mars is on his way to Australia earlier next year and he's coming up after this quick break. Keep it here.
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5: 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Cam Daddo with you for another hour. 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

0: And it's such a pretty tune. Wendy Matthews, The Day You Went Away. What a vibe. First weekend of spring. Spring weddings tonight and across the weekend. Have fun, you newlyweds. It ain't a sprint. Love each other through it all. What a privilege it is to have someone choose you for a life partner. I say that to my wife all the time. It's my privilege, darling. I bet that Kelly Clarkson was on the reception playlist. I got her next on Smooth.
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0: Saturday nights, feeling right here on Smooth. 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
2: In Mawson Lakes, there's a crash on Mawson Lakes Boulevard near the Avenue. In Greenacres, the lights are playing up at the Northeast Road Muller Road intersection. And in North Adelaide, O'Connell Street is down to one lane between Archer Street and Ward Street due to a structure fire. Check your speed today, Foster's Road, Oakden. Partly cloudy today, heading for a top of 17. Right now it's 11 degrees. See any dramas or delays, call the traffic hotline direct, 1300 595 937. That's the latest traffic on Smooth FM Adelaide.
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3: 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I am sure Smooth is your favourite station. Why would it not be? I've got 1927 and FR David coming up very soon, but let's kick it off with Michael Jackson for a feel-good Sunday Father's Day on Smooth.
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0: Paula Notes on Smooth FM. Mel Doyle joining you on a Sunday morning, sending lots of love if you're missing your dad today. I know it's a pretty tough day for a lot of people, so I hope the music on Smooth is helping. I've got some great songs coming up after the break, including one from George Michael. Nice to have your company.
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2: Adelaide's traffic on Smooth.
3: In Greenacres, the lights are playing up at the Northeast Road Muller Road intersection. In North Adelaide, O'Connell Street is down to one lane between Archer Street and Ward Street due to a structure fire. And in Surrey Downs, there's a burst water main on Hancock Road near James Street. Speeds are down to 40. Check your speed today, East Parkway Lights View. Partly cloudy today, heading for a top of 17. Right now it's 12 degrees. See any dramas or delays, call the traffic hotline direct. 1300 595 937. That's the latest traffic on Smooth FM Adelaide.
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4: Good morning, I'm Eleanor Quirk. Wild winds and hot conditions have wreaked havoc across the East Coast. Three children, including a baby, were taken to hospital in a stable condition after gusts of up to 100 k's an hour picked up a jumping castle south of Sydney. While in Victoria, two children were injured when another inflatable was launched into the air by strong winds.

0: The weather causing flight delays and sparked a number of blazes across New South Wales and southern Queensland. Ben Millington from the RFS says it's an ominous sign ahead of summer.
1: With the conditions fires will continue to burn under these warm conditions and dry conditions.
0: The weather also causing treacherous surf along the coastline. One woman couldn't be revived after being pulled from the water at Bondi Beach. Three people are fighting for life after a man armed with an axe stormed a home in Victoria's East. Among the injured, an elderly couple. The offender remains on the run. Australian drones will be deployed today to help with rescue and recovery efforts in Nepal. 15 Australian drone specialists are in Kathmandu supporting local teams. It comes as two more people are rescued from the flood-hit areas of the country after being trapped for 11 days. And Dolly Parton's sister has lashed out at the barrage of online misinformation surrounding the music legend's death. In an Insta post overnight, Stella Parton described the AI-generated content as endless garbage. The Western Bulldogs season is over after going down to Adelaide by 22 points. Crows star Josh Rochelli says the win was a big relief.
2: There was a lot of pressure heading into this game, and finals was already going to bring that kind of external pressure, but I thought it was a hard-fought game from both teams tonight. Bulldogs really put it to us for the majority of the game, but I think just in the end, we probably just executed on our moments. So it was a fantastic win in the end.
0: And Sydney has secured a home preliminary final after surging to a 53-point victory over Brisbane. And you're up to date on the latest from the newsroom.
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4: 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You are on Smooth. I've got great music coming up. I love this one. Amy Winehouse, what a voice. Mel Doyle joining you. Good morning.
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0: David Bowie on Smooth Let's Dance. That gets us up and about on a Sunday. If you're not up already, maybe doing burnt toast for Dad for Father's Day. Speaking of brekkie, today is International Bacon Day. So maybe you could do some crispy bacon with poached eggs or over pancakes with maple syrup. That's a thing. Not mine, but that's okay. Proof there is a day for everything. I'm so glad you're with us on Smooth. I've got some great music. Let's match it with a coffee and play Lady Gaga and Bruno Mars after this.
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9: In Bolivar, a car's hit a roo on the north-south motorway just before the Bolivar interchange, affecting outbound. Speeds are at 40 there. Speeds also reduced in Surrey Downs for a burst water main on Hancock Road near Jane Street. And in North Adelaide, O'Connell Street is down to one lane between Archer Street and Ward Street due to a structure fire. Partly cloudy today, heading for a top of 17. Right now it's 12 degrees. See any dramas or delays, call the traffic hotline direct. 1300 595 937. That's the latest traffic on Smooth FM Adelaide.
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10: Good morning, I'm Eleanor Quirk. The clean-ups began after the East Coast was lashed by wild weather. Five children taken to hospital after winds of up to 100 k's an hour launched jumping castles into the air in two separate incidents in New South Wales and Victoria. All are in a stable condition. The wild conditions sparking a number of blazes, knocking out power to thousands of homes and causing widespread damage. The SES's Paula Creed says they're continuing to respond to calls.
11: They've only basically got around about 282 outstanding incidents at this moment. But we're still looking at possibly more jobs coming through as people wake up and they possibly might find the damage around their houses and they may call us for assistance.
10: Meanwhile, dangerous surf caused by the wild weather is being investigated as a possible cause of a drowning at Bondi Beach. A woman couldn't be revived after being pulled from the water around lunchtime yesterday. The opposition's pushing for law changes to keep the date of Australia Day and protect our national flag. The National Symbols and Heritage Protection Bill to be put to Parliament proposes enshrining January 26 into law and making the burning or desecration of the flag a criminal offence. And Natalie Portman has welcomed the arrival of her new baby. It's the third child for the actress and first with boyfriend Tongi Destable. The Swans have defied critics to record their biggest score in any final with 141-88 defeat of Brisbane. Missing some key stars, Sydney dominated, Logan McDonald delivering a career-high 6 goals, while Charlie Kernow and Tom Papley took 5 each. Coach Dean Cox says they've silenced the doubters.
12: It was a real sign of a galvanised group who were hungry to show that they're capable.
10: And the Bulldogs are out of the finals race after going down to Adelaide by 22 points. And you're up to date on the latest from the newsroom.
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0: Leona Lewis, lovely way to start our Sunday here on Smooth. Mel Doyle joining you with a change of season. It is springtime. Has it given you a sense of optimism? Are you doing a spring clean? 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
2: Adelaide's traffic on Smooth.
14: in Bolivar are cars hit a roo on the north-south motorway just before the Bolivar interchange, affecting outbound. Speeds are down to 40 there. Speeds also reduced in Surrey Downs for a burst water main on Hancock Road near Jane Street. And in North Adelaide, O'Connell Street is down to one lane between Archer Street and Ward Street due to a structure fire. Partly cloudy today, heading for a top of 17. Right now it's 14 degrees. See any dramas or delays, call the traffic hotline direct, 1300 595 937. That's the latest traffic on Smooth FM Adelaide.
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0: Oh, loving the music this morning on Smooth, and I hope you are too. Mel Doyle with you. Thank you for making us part of your weekend. I've got John Farnham to join us very soon.
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3: Adelaide's traffic on Smooth.
4: In Bolivar, a car has hit a roo on the north-south motorway just before the Bolivar interchange, affecting outbound. Speeds are down to 40 there. Speeds also reduced in Surrey Downs for a burst water main on Hancock Road near James Street. And in Dernancourt, a tree has brought down power lines on Lower Northeast Road near Mahogany Avenue. Partly cloudy today, heading for a top of 17. Right now it's 14 degrees. See any dramas or delays, call the traffic hotline direct. 1300 595 937. That's the latest traffic on Smooth FM Adelaide.
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5: Good morning, I'm Eleanor Quirk. Five children, including a baby, have been lucky to escape serious injury after wild winds launched jumping castles into the air in two separate incidents. The inflatables became airborne at parties in New South Wales and Victoria. All children taken to hospital in a stable condition. The wild winds knocked out power to thousands of homes and fanned dozens of bushfires that broke out in hot conditions. Superintendent Ben Shepherd from the RFS says the risk remains today.
6: It does remain quite dry in a number of places, so it is likely we could continue to see some fires. So we're asking everyone, please be prepared. Please make sure your plans are in place and report any new fires to 000 immediately.
5: 36 Australians remain missing in Nepal as search and rescue efforts are bolstered by Australian support. 15 drone operators from New South Wales and Queensland have arrived in Kathmandu, scouring the areas where those missing were last known to be. AFP victim identification specialists also assisting in forensic operations. And the relationship between the Oasis brothers, Liam and Noel Gallagher, has been laid bare in a new documentary about their comeback tour that's launched at the Venice Film Festival this weekend. The film's revealed the pair weren't on speaking terms when their reunion tour began last year, slowly mending their relationship as they travelled the globe. It comes as more details emerge of their next tour, Oasis set to add North America to their show schedule next year. Lions coach Chris Fagan admits his players underestimated the Swans after they were defeated in Sydney by 53 points. The Swans were missing a number of key suspended players, and Fagan concedes they were too complacent.
7: For players to think in the back of their minds that this might be an easier game, I tried very hard this week to convince our players it was going to be a tough game. We're going to the SCG, it's the Sydney's home ground. But somewhere back in the deep recesses of their mind, I just wonder whether they really thought it was going to be as hard as what it was.
5: And the Bulldogs bowed out with a 22-point loss to Adelaide. And you're up to date on the latest from the newsroom.
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